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A Crickle's Cranky clip of perplexing proportions. Call 541-472-1270 with the correct song title and you'll win. It's the Wacky Tracky on KJO.

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2: Fox News, I'm CJ Pop of the Fragile. U.S. Iran ceasefire remains in effect, but it may be a little tattered.
3: A U.S. official tells Fox News that four one-way attack drones posed a threat and were shot down. Then a strike was also conducted against a control station near the city of Bandar Abbas that was about to launch a fifth drone. In response, the Iranians launched a drone and missile attack against Kuwait, targeting a U.S. base there, according to Iran's IRGC.
2: Fox's Trey Yanks in Tel Aviv. At least two are dead following a chemical tank implosion at a Washington State paper mill.
4: Family members have identified one of the victims as Jared Amons, who leaves

0: Grace got you.
1: There's inspiration from Mercy Me. Grace got you. On this Thursday, it is Aaron in for Alex. Chuck Benson in the newsroom covering there. 618 are here.

As I lay me down, there's Sophie B. Hawkins, 99.7 KJO, Grants Pass's variety station, Aaron Stone in, early this morning, filling in for Alex Bauer with Chuck, covering the newsroom. Three Rivers Community Orchestra, they have a free concert coming up this Sunday. 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

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Grants Pass's Best Music Variety, 746, 51 degrees with the cloudy skies. And about an hour away from this morning's Wacky Tracky, a little bit of a familiar song, all whack

Don Henley from his biggest solo album there back in the mid-80s. But the Boys of Summer, yeah, it'll officially be here in less than a month now. Adele, here's Easy on Me on K.

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1: And this update is brought to you by Rural Metro Fire Department right here in our community. With that look at local news, Chuck Benson.
2: Thank you, Aaron. Good morning, everyone. Two juveniles were cited for marijuana charges yesterday in the 1700 block of Highland Avenue.

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I knew you were waiting for me. My name is Rain Redfield. I'm filling in today until 1 o'clock. 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
1: Aaron stepping in, filling in for this edition of Chamber Chatter brought to you by Evergreen Federal Bank. Of course, from the Chamber, we have Shirley. Welcome. Good morning.
2: Good morning.
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3: Thanks for having me.
1: Good morning. And I hear you're talking about a project.

Jack and Diane, John Cougar Mellencamp on KAJO. Thinking about catching a film this weekend, a few new films coming out. Of course, you have Back Rooms, kind of a brain-bending horror thriller. It looks really good. I've heard from a few people that it's excellent. They got to see it early. Also coming out is the D-Day invasion film Pressure with Brendan Fraser and the Breadwinner, comedy about a husband and wife who kind of get their life twisted up during a business trip. Mariah Carey now, someday on KJO.

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1: Fox News, I'm Carmen Roberts. Negotiators for the U.S. and Iran reach a tentative deal to extend the ceasefire for 60 days and reopen the Strait of Hormuz and push nuclear talks down the road.
2: A top Pakistani diplomat is expected in Washington tomorrow. Some of these finer details will likely be worked out in the days and weeks ahead.
1: Fox's Trey Yingston, Tel Aviv. The plan still hinges on President Trump's final sign-off. The Federal Reserve's preferred inflation gauge, the PCE, accelerated in April at the hottest pace in 3 years.
3: Clearly, this shows that Operation Epic Fury is now seeping into the economic data we're getting.
1: Fox Business's Edward Lawrence. Higher energy prices pushed the PCE to an annual rate of 3.8% and may cement economists' predictions that the Fed will hold interest rates steady well into next year. 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

0: Far Away, 99.7 KJO, your station with the best music variety here in Grants Pass. And we're so close to the brand new month of June. Yeah, Monday, it'll be here. 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